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1: 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You convinced me that I stabbed myself in the back, even though I can't reach the handle. 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All this air so gaslit, I can smell the toxins now. You throw pictures at the wall and leave me with a mess, and then act like all this is normal.

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